0: You're on Q92.
1: Hi, Shauna. Happy Friday night to you.
2: You too. Thank you.
1: Are you part of our Friday night girls get-togethers?
2: Yes.
1: Tell me who you hang out with on Friday nights.
2: Well, we go over to my neighbor's house, which is Elizabeth, and she has known us ever since we were real little, and we hang out with her all night. And her grandson, Philip, which is 7, and sometimes her granddaughter is over here, and she's 2. And there's also my mom who comes over, and my sister and myself. My sister's 17. Her name is Stacy.
1: So we're talking about multi-generations of women here.
2: Yes.
1: And a 7-year-old, a young man. So we've got at least 4 or 5 generations that get together on Friday nights and hang out.
2: Yes.
1: I love that. I love that people are doing that, getting together, talking and laughing and having fun and bonding.
2: And there's also Elizabeth's daughter, which is Priscilla, that sometimes hangs out with us if she's here.
1: And do we make good food? And do we eat popcorn? And do we talk about all the guys that have broken our hearts and those that make us swoon?
2: Yes. We eat hard-boiled eggs and cinnamon rolls.
1: Hard-boiled eggs because we're going to do the protein thing and it's healthy, and then cinnamon rolls because you're like, forget it. Give me a cinnamon roll.
2: Right. We walk around the neighborhood, and then we come home, and we listen to Delilah, and we eat our junk food.
1: Wow, that sounds like fun. Well, you ladies have a great end of your summer Friday night, and I will play a song for your wonderful friendships.
2: Thank you. We've been trying forever all summer to get on, so we're very, very, very excited.
1: Oh, I'm glad you got on, and have a good night, sweetie.
2: Thank you.
1: Send me a picture if you can take one tonight, eating with a hard-boiled egg in one hand and the cinnamon roll in the other.
2: All righty, will do.
1: Okay.
2: All right, thank you.
1: Bye-bye.

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0: Here on Q92. Do you like to go to shows in the summertime? Do you like to go to the concerts at the park? Do you like to go and just enjoy live music at its best? I love that. Hate the mosquitoes, love the music. If you're planning a concert outing this summer with someone you love under the stars, have fun. You're listening to Delilah.
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1: I received a Delilah's Dilemma from somebody on Facebook who saw a post that I made that said, the older I get, the less I care what other people think. So the older I get, the happier I am. And it's true. This listener is tied up in knots over anxiety about what other people think or say. Tonight's Delilah's Dilemma says, hello, I had to write about that post about the older you get, the less you worry about what others think. Please help me with that. Because the older I get, the more I worry. I close myself off from the world. I'm afraid of it. I'm frustrated because I know I shouldn't care. I get major anxiety, but I'm trying so hard to push forward, to not care. I miss appointments and I miss major priorities because I'm afraid I won't win, like the world is out to get me. I've isolated myself from everything and everyone. I have a family, but I keep closed up in my home. I see I'm getting miserable. I want to live. My daughter now is telling me about looks and words that people give her. It's like me. I don't want her to live like that, to live with the fear that I live in. I'm trying so hard. I put my career on hold once again, fearing failure. Some words would be great about how you started brushing off the world and living for your own acceptance. Please help me. From a listener named Jazzy. Jazzy, I will have my words for you coming up next. You're listening to Delilah. Q92, the home of Marino in the Morning.
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1: I received this letter from a listener named Dr. Fernando. Dr. Fernando writes, "My story is simple, Delilah. I've been studying medicine for the last several years. Funny but true, we have to sacrifice many things in life. And sometimes we don't realize how much you have to leave behind in order to keep moving ahead in this career. Life is better because I'm finally approaching my goal. But it's without my real love, my one and truly only love. At least that's what my heart keeps telling me. My girlfriend and I broke up 2 years ago, and although I never expected something like that to happen, that is the cruel reality of my life right now. Now we're just friends. In fact, she got married last December. It's so hard to accept, but I wish her a life full of happiness and joy. I guess I'll just have to wait to fall in love again. I just moved to this area a month ago, and while turning on the radio, I found your show. I think there is hope that God will provide me with a person that will make my heart smile again. God bless you, Dr. Fernando." I just want to know who in the heck in their right mind would break up with somebody who's about to become a doctor. You will find love again. Let me find a song for you.

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Q92, it's Dan Blackman. 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Are you in the car right now? 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

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What

Q92, the Hudson Valley's 80s to now. Best of the 80s, 90s weekend with Wham. Got Roxette on the way. Reminder, Dutchess County Fair happening Tuesday, August 25th. We have some more tickets to sneak your way Monday morning on Marino in the morning on Q92. I'll smile.

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2: 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Your Saturday forecast. Sunny this morning. A pretty good chance for some afternoon storms. The high today, 89 degrees. 69 degrees tonight. Sunday, sunny. Sunday's high, 90. Down to 60 degrees Sunday night. In the Hudson Valley Weather Center, I'm Susie Cerrone.
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Soft Cell. 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

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Thanks to Sobo and Sobo. It's Taylor. It's Q92.

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8: 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Sunny this morning, a pretty good chance for some afternoon storms. The high today, 89 degrees, 69 degrees tonight. Sunday, sunny. Sunday's high, 90, down to 60 degrees Sunday night. In the Hudson Valley Weather Center, I'm Susie Cerrone.
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Giving you Billy Joel on the Hudson Valley's 80s to now. 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And Weekend's on now. It's Q92. Good morning.

0: Best of the 80s, 90s weekend. You got Chris Marino. Be looking for you in Newburgh Waterfront People's Park for the Faith and Seafood Festival with famous food events featuring gospel-themed and styled music like this from Alex Warren. 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
1: They say the holy water's watered down, and this town's lost its faith. 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
4: 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Your Saturday forecast. Sunny this morning. A pretty good chance for some afternoon storms. The high today, 89 degrees. 69 degrees tonight. Sunday, sunny. Sunday's high, 90. Down to 60 degrees Sunday night. In the Hudson Valley Weather Center, I'm Susie Cerrone.
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292 trips to the iHeartRadio Music Festival start up on Monday on Marino in the morning after 9. No stranger to the festival. You've played a couple times. Bruno's on the Hudson Valley's 80s to now. Q92.

There's Britney, Q92, best of the 80s, 90s weekend. After Shaboozy, got some Madonna from the 80s. We'll hit you with Green Day, and then A Reason to Smile. Tara will join me for Massey Hill and Wilson Dentistry. It's coming up, Q92.

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1: How you feeling? Hot, hot, hot.
2: It is steamy.
1: It is. What's going on there, Tara, Massey, Hale, and Wilson Dentistry? It is time for a reason to smile.
2: It is. The first one, it actually happened last weekend. NSA, they have a great wrestling department. So their own Will Soto represented Team Puerto Rico at the U-17 World Wrestling Championships in Baku, Azerbaijan.
1: Wow.
2: So this wasn't even home. Like, he was representing Newberg in Azerbaijan. So Will, he's a two-time repeat state championship wrestler with multiple undefeated seasons as an NFA goldback. And his hard work, discipline, and dedication earned him this incredible opportunity. So the entire NFA wrestling family is so proud of Will and was cheering him on as he took on the world's best. And their wrestling coach, Mr. Will Parks, is excited to announce that Will finished in fifth place.
1: All right.
2: For being on the world stage, that is something to be really proud
1: Absolutely.
2: Of. Pretty impressive.
1: Yeah.
2: Way to go, Will Soto.
1: You go, Will.
2: We also have from Walden Savings Bank, they raise a toast to branch manager Alicia Rowe for reaching a milestone anniversary of 35 years. They said, Alicia joined WSB back in 1991. The World Wide Web was just getting started. Gas was about $1.14 a gallon. And people were renting movies from the video store on Friday nights. Now, a lot has changed over the last 35 years, but one thing hasn't. Alicia's dedication to their customers, coworkers, and community. They thank you for 3.5 decades of hard work, commitment, and being such an important part of the Walden Savings Bank family. Congratulations, Alicia.
1: What a milestone. That's awesome.
2: And from the town of Poughkeepsie Police Department, they would like to congratulate Police Assistant Dee Hill on her well-earned retirement.
1: Woo-hoo.
2: For the past 30 years, Dee has proudly served the town of Poughkeepsie with dedication, professionalism, and commitment to their department and the community. They sincerely thank Dee for her many years of service and wish her a long, healthy, and happy retirement.
1: Oh,
2: congratulations, Dee.
1: That's right. Enjoy. And now, as the second half of summer rolls on, so do the birthday wishes.
2: Now, this first one comes from the Hudson Valley SPCA of Orange County. They want to say a thank you and happy birthday to Marianne Woodard, who collected donations for them to celebrate her 85th birthday. So they truly appreciate your kindness and generosity and wish you a happy birthday, Marianne. We also have wishes going to Tracy Lewis of Maybrook, love your husband, Jerry. Maureen McIntyre of Monroe, love your sisters, Kathleen and Doreen. Miss Emma Scoglin of Suffern, love Mom, Dad, Curran, and Kira. And finally, to Dr. Massey's BFF, Marty Sassy of Goshen, happy birthday to you from your friends here and your wife, Lisa. Happy birthday, everyone.
1: The Masseys and the Sassys. I see what you did there.
2: Yeah. You know what? Okay. I've been here for 24 years, and I've never put that together. Thank you.
1: The spelling's a little different, but the sounds are there. Yeah. So, big happy birthday to everybody. And we would love for you to get in on the action.
2: Absolutely. So if you have people to celebrate, good news to share, we're here for you. Simply message me through our website, which is areasontosmile.com, or through our Facebook page, Massey, Hale, and Wilson Dentistry, and then you can be the reason someone smiles today.
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0: Ice Cube's Big 3 season is heating up. The most competitive basketball league on earth is on CBS this Sunday. The two best teams go head-to-head as Coach Nancy Lieberman and Greg Monroe's Dallas Power take on the one-seed Chicago Triplets, led by Coach Dr. J and Captain Montrezl Harrell. Then Coach Gary Payton and the Boston Ball Hogs battle Nasir Khor and the Detroit Amps in a must-win game for Boston. 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
3: 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Your Saturday forecast. Sunny this morning, a pretty good chance for some afternoon storms. The high today, 89 degrees, 69 degrees tonight. Sunday, sunny. Sunday's high, 90, down to 60 degrees Sunday night. In the Hudson Valley Weather Center, I'm Susie Cerrone.
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0: Letting them dogs out on this fine Saturday, just after 9 o'clock, but we're actually going to be talking cats.
1: So. Yes, we are.
0: So let's, hey, John, put the dogs away! I was trying to get them to go back, but it's Dr. Kristen Grau, VCA Flannery Animal Hospital. She is a wonderful ER vet. 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It's time to ask the vet as we do part three of vaccines. That's the big title, but there's been some sub things we've been looking at. What's this last and final part that we're going to be?
1: Well, I always feel like we are pretty heavy in the dogs with our
0: well,
1: show.
0: Well, you know me, because I'm allergic
1: You're
0: to cats.
1: You're allergic to cats,
0: yeah,
1: that's
0: so.
1: Right. So.
0: But I respect cat lovers listen to the show, and
1: that's
0: I love
1: right.
0: you for doing that. So we're talking cats, kittens, and all, right?
1: And
0: so.
1: That's right. And vaccines are just as important for our cats as they are for dogs. As an ER vet, I hear a lot of people like, well, my cat never goes outside. He doesn't need those vaccines. But again, we can bring diseases into our home. We can get bats and other creatures in our home. And who hasn't had a cat that escaped out once or twice, mm-hmm. right? It's happened to all of us by accident. The door gets left open just a minute too long. Kitty disappears. My old cat did it for a whole week right before we moved out of state. Scared the living daylights out of all of us. So having those vaccines on board helps protect your pet. Cats have a distemper combination vaccine, much like dogs do. It covers slightly different illnesses. There's three different things right in one vaccine.
0: Okay.
1: So we're protecting from respiratory illness, Khaleesi virus, leukopenia virus, which is the feline form of distemper. And again, there's no cure for these. Once your cat gets it, if they survive, that's it. They have it. And there can be lots of long-term consequences.
0: Oh, goodness.
1: Rabies, big one. Everybody needs rabies. It is the only one required by law, especially for kitties. Whether they're indoor or outdoor, they need to have their rabies vaccine. Mm-hmm. Needs to be up to date and boosted. And in cats, that's usually a one-year vaccine. There's a couple of companies out that have a three-year rabies vaccine, but most vets offer the one-year vaccine for kitties. And then finally, for kitties that do go outside on purpose or have a housemate that has feline leukemia virus, that is transmitted from close contact and bite wounds. So any cats that go outside, you can prevent feline leukemia virus by vaccinating them. Not considered a core vaccine because it is more for cats that you know are going to be going outside and getting exposed to other cats.
0: Right, right.
1: There are a couple other ones that I didn't mention today you could talk to your vet about that are a lot less common, but those three are big three for kitties.
0: Yeah. Okay. Cost-wise, are they pretty cost-effective? Do some pet insurances cover these vaccines? I mean, how much do you know about that?
1: So, cost of the vaccines themselves, honestly, I don't know a lot about because I don't do them.
0: No, you don't.
1: You know, I only know the rabies, and I think rabies is, I don't know, it depends on the clinic. You know, you're probably looking at like a $60 price point.
0: Right, right, right.
1: Not too bad. And there are rabies clinics that pop up every once in a while, so you can go in and just
0: get
1: your rabies.
0: Yes,
1: exactly,
0: yes,
1: for the community.
0: Yes.
1: But there are different programs, like through Banfield and VCA hospitals, where you can kind of pay for your package ahead of time, spread it all out so that it's much more cost effective. 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It just spreads out the cost and gives you a little bit of a discount on the overall cost so that you're not hit with one big vet bill in a visit. 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
0: Right.
1: And then as your pet ages, you can get blood work pulled into there, wellness x-rays for some things, dental work. 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
0: 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We're Dr. Chris there on the ER. Thanks for our three-part vaccine.
1: So much fun. Thank you.
0: All right. We'll get back to it next week at this time.
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26: 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Sunny this morning, a pretty good chance for some afternoon storms. The high today, 89 degrees, 69 degrees tonight. Sunday, sunny. Sunday's high, 90, down to 60 degrees Sunday night. In the Hudson Valley Weather Center, I'm Susie Cerrone.
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Got more 90s coming up with TLC. 80s with Culture Club. 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

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You got Chris Marino. And next Saturday, I'll be at Poughkeepsie Plaza for the annual backpack giveaway. 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
1: It was 36 years ago today that the U.S. Men's Olympic basketball team, the Dream Team, won gold medal in Barcelona. Michael Jordan, Magic Johnson, Larry Bird. I mean, it was just like all the names. 36 years ago. Wow. Here's Lady A.

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0: 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Parenting is so fun, you know? It's like we're all just perfect at it and getting it right all the time. No. But Michelle, were you ever mom shamed in public?
1: My son was misbehaving and I told him to stop it and sit down.
0: Yeah.
1: Like he basically was in, I put him in timeout in front of, like we were in the park.
0: Yeah.
1: I put him in timeout. He had to like wait and sit while his friends were playing
0: sure.
1: for a few minutes. And the other moms were like, he's going to do what he's going to do.
0: Sure.
1: Like you shouldn't have like tried to crush his spirit.
0: What? Crush his spirit? No, it's called parenting.
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Q92. Not only has Sam Smith confirmed, indeed engaged to a fashion designer on top of that, too. That would just be delightful. 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

Feeling good with the 80s to now on Q92. Always makes me think of the early seasons of Grey's Anatomy, which I've started watching again. My, how times have changed. Here's The Fray.

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1: As we head past 1 o'clock on your Saturday afternoon, hope you're having just the weekend that you need. Me this weekend, chill. How about you? Hit that talk back mic. Are you running around like a crazy person, or are you enjoying a little bit of a chill weekend? Can't wait to hear with the weekend.

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Hudson Valley's Cute 92 with the 80s to now. Thank you for enjoying the music on your Saturday afternoon. Monday, don't fear it. We're back to some pretty cool things around here, like you winning your trip to our iHeartRadio Music Festival, Las Vegas, next month. The winning starts Monday morning. Here's Bruno Mars.

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92. It is crazy what my brain remembers. Sometimes random facts like Alexander Skarsgård starred in this video. It's Paparazzi.

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1: 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This song is celebrating its 25th anniversary. What? The Calling, Wherever You Will Go.

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I had a

Feeling Good with Q92. It's Jack Pratiful. Want to stay young? Stay out of the heat. I'll explain why coming up. Here's Rihanna.

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0: 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Bruno Mars, just my Jack Cradival conflicted trying to pick my summer song. It's either that one or Olivia Dean. Still listening, and we've got more 80s and 90s on the way with Survivor.
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0: 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Shaq Cradiville loved to go to the iHeartRadio Music Festival. Can't swing it? Well, maybe you could win your way in. You and a friend, plus $1,000. First chance comes up Monday.
1: Now and then I think of when we were together. Like when you said you felt so happy.

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Jack Cradiville, The Pursuit of Happiness. We're all always trying to be happier, right? Apparently goats help. Explain how that works coming up. Nelly Furtado, Say It Right.

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1: 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This Jack Cradiville got an answer to that. Or maybe just let me know what's going on this afternoon, what your plans are. Love to hear from you. 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

0: Q92, the Hudson Valley's 80s to now. Huntrick's Golden, Jack Cradiville, Saturday afternoon. So glad you chose us. I know you got a lot of choices for music. Thanks for picking us. 80s and 90s weekend continues next.
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2: 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Love this show. Thanks.
1: All right, Daniel. Thank you so much for checking in. You can do the very same thing. Let me know who you are, where you're listening, and what song you want to hear on the All Request 80s show.

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